0: Salam Lisa Badani, good morning, it's the world news. Well, a White House official said Friday that U.S. President Donald Trump would only pursue an Iran nuclear agreement on American terms following a lengthy meeting in the Situation Room. Now, the official added that the high-level meeting lasted approximately 2 hours and reaffirmed the administration's first stance on Tehran's nuclear ambitions. Now, this development came amid U.S.-Iran nuclear negotiations, with Washington maintaining that any agreement must meet strict conditions set by the president. Well, separately, Hamas yesterday said Israeli Prime Minister Benjamin Netanyahu's declaration that his country would expand its area of control in Gaza was a dangerous escalation, as European states and residents of the Palestinian territory also voiced alarm at the plan. Well, under a ceasefire deal in October, Israel's military was to remain in control of 53% of Gaza, but Netanyahu said it would expand that area to an initial 70% without laying out details or a timeline. The Palestinian group described his comment as a plan for ethnic cleansing and forced displacement of Palestinians. Now, head of the Hamas-run Gaza government media office, Ismail al-Tawabd, said any attempt to impose a new reality of occupation in Gaza is null and illegitimate. Meanwhile, the UN Office for the Coordination of Humanitarian Affairs, OCHA, reported that an Israeli airstrike hit a residential area less than 200 meters on Thursday night from five humanitarian facilities in Deir al-Balah, adding that there were no casualties. At a press briefing in New York, the Secretary General's spokesperson, Stefan Dujarric, said the strike followed an order from the Israeli military to shelter in place shortly before the strike. He also said that no OCHA members were injured and the team is currently assessing the damage.
1: We reiterate once again that civilians, including humanitarians, must always be protected. As for crossing, since Sunday, Kerem Shalom, Karim Abu Salem has been the only operational entry point into Gaza. For humanitarian commercial goods, as the Zikin crossing has been closed. We continue to call for more crossings to be open and, of course, more critical supplies and assistance to be let in.
0: And at the same briefing, Dujarric said the UN peacekeeping mission in southern Lebanon continues to observe intensive Israel Defense Forces, or rather the IDF, air and ground activity across the UNIFIL, which stands for UN Interim Force in Lebanon Area of Operations. Now, he informed that IDF activity was also reported north of the Litani River, during which UNIFIL reported 350 firing incidents attributed to the IDF and 25 to Hezbollah.
1: Yesterday, a UNIFIL convoy carrying an injured peacekeeper was stopped by the IDF and delayed for about an hour before being able to proceed. As a reminder, all parties have to ensure that UNIFIL has unrestricted access and freedom of movement in the conduct of its activities mandated by the Security Council.
0: In related developments, military officials from Israel and Lebanon held productive talks at the Pentagon in Washington on Friday, adding that the meeting would complement upcoming diplomatic discussions. Now, in a post on X, the Pentagon's second-in-command, Elbridge Colby, said he hosted military delegations from Israel and Lebanon for the security track supporting the ongoing peace talks between their two countries. While he added that they held productive military-to-military discussions, which will inform the Department of State-led political track next week. Well, five people were killed and more than 40 others injured, three critically, after a tour bus plowed into a sport utility vehicle, or SUV, early on Friday, triggering a fiery chain reaction crash on a U.S. highway in Northern Virginia. And according to state police, a preliminary investigation showed that the bus driver failed to reduce speed as his motor coach was nearing slower-moving traffic in a construction zone along Interstate 95, a major north-south highway corridor in the region. Now, as a result, the bus slammed into an SUV, which was then forced into another SUV and other vehicles, while the bus struck additional vehicles as well. The second SUV also caught fire. And finally, in sports, tennis, Spanish youngest Rafael Jodar continued his impressive run on the clay court swing by beating American Alex Mitchelson 7-6, 6-7, 4-6, 6-3, 6-3 in the third round of the French Open yesterday. Now, the match was the first five-setter of the 19-year-old's career and was made even more grueling by the sweltering conditions. Jodar's recent performances have seen pundits comparing him with Rafael Nadal and Carlos Alcaraz as the next big thing in Spanish tennis. That was the news edited by Mas Elizawati. Thank you so much for tuning in and giving us a listen. Salam Lisa Madani.

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And Zarif is here and I will be with you from now until 3 p.m. So I'm going to keep you guys entertained with more music and news. And I'm going to give a big shout out to DJ Shaz that was with you for Cheerio Pagi from 6 to 11, and he is having trouble sleeping. Despite that, he had given energy the whole morning. So thank you so much, Shaz. And also today, I would like to wish you guys Selamat Hari Gawai. Yes, and on the second hour, Slay Jam songs from 70s, 80s, as well as 90s. And coming up, it is Mimi Fly's Room Point.

It is 11:27 a.m. and it is time for us to check our weather with Matt Malaysia for Langkawi. So in the morning, there was some rain in some places and can expect some thunderstorms in most places by afternoon. However, no rain is expected for tonight and our temperature is ranging from 24 degrees Celsius and maximum at 32 degrees Celsius. So perhaps the heat is picking up. So please stay hydrated, guys. And for Perlis and Kedah waters, you can expect thunderstorms in several places from morning all the way until tonight, okay? And the wind speed is at 40 to 50 kilometers per hour with wave heights at 2.5 to 3.5 meters. So please be careful if you're heading out to the sea or if you're about to get into the ferry. I wish you guys a safe journey. Coming up, Lola Yang, Messi.

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11:41 a.m. on Activate. And just now was Shakira, Burna Boy, Dai Dai. It is FIFA 2026 theme song. And guys, I to wish you can selamat menyambut Pesta Kaamatan. I got a little bit too excited in the opening. Yes, we are celebrating Pesta Kaamatan today. And yes, wishing all the day filled with happiness, laughter and delicious food, definitely. Anyway, guys, what is happening at the other side of the world that is actually involving some Malaysians? So a group of Malaysian pharmacy students studying in Egypt are facing uncertainty after discovering that their degree program is currently not recognized in Malaysia. So the issue involves students enrolled in Bachelor of Pharmacy program at Alexandria University. So according to report, some students only found out after nearly 4 years of study that their qualification is not recognized by the Malaysian Pharmacy Board. So the Pharmacy Board says it was never consulted when the program was offered through the Higher Education Ministry, while older pharmacy programs from the university were previously recognized, those courses were discontinued in 2019. So the new pharmacy programs have not yet undergone the formal assessment and recognition process required in Malaysia. So why does this matter? Because under Malaysian law, pharmacy graduates must hold qualifications listed under the Registration of Pharmacists Act before they can register, undergo training and eventually practice as pharmacists in the country. So without recognition, graduates may not be eligible to work as pharmacists in Malaysia. So the Pharmacy Board says Alexandria University would need to formally apply for recognition, after which the program would be evaluated based on curriculum, training standards, infrastructure and assessment methods. For now, affected students are hoping for clarity and a solution as their future careers remain uncertain despite years of study and commitment. That is not a good look, but I'm wishing them all the very best. Coming up, we have Black Eyed Peas, Meet Me Halfway. Literally.

Younger You, Miley Cyrus at 11:55 a.m. It is activated. And guys, at about 12 o'clock, we have Idul Adha 360 Darja. So stay in tune because it's going to be an interesting documentary coming out later if the moon does not come.

0: All right, good afternoon, Langkawi. It is 12:33 p.m. Back to Activate with me, Zarif. It is Slay Gems, and just now was documentary Aidil Adha 360 degrees or 360 darjah. Okay, let's go in to Slay Gems, and after this is Air Supply.
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1: Vanilla Ice, Ice Ice Baby, definitely hit from the 90s, and coming up is Gloria Estefan, Masala. Let's go.

The Online Safety Act 2025, or ONSA, to curb the spread of harmful online content by placing clear responsibilities on digital platforms and intermediaries. Gazetted May 22, 2025 and coming into force January 1, 2026. ONSA, O-N-S-A, introduces a more proactive regulatory framework by imposing explicit obligations on platforms to manage high-risk content, including child sexual abuse material, pornography, obscene content, and content related to self-harm. ONSA establishes clear responsibilities for licensed online service providers under the Communications and Multimedia Act 1998, where children's safety is a priority. Children today face major online risks, including exposure to violent or pornographic content, extremist ideologies, or information that fosters hatred, as well as cyberbullying and online grooming by adults. Excessive exposure to inappropriate online content can affect emotional regulation, trigger negative emotions such as fear or jealousy, and weaken social skills, including empathy and the ability to form positive interpersonal relationships. Children may also experience anxiety, depression, low self-esteem, and trauma, particularly if they are exposed to sexual exploitation or cyberbullying. Parents, guardians, and adults with responsibilities to children, please be aware about your children's use of any online platform.

Ace of Base, I Saw the Sign at 12:54 PM. And just a kind reminder that we will be connecting with RTM Radio News Centre at Kuala Lumpur at 1 PM. And Zohar prayers will commence at 1:20 PM. So maybe it is time to get ready and set your prayer mat. Or even maybe it's lunchtime for you. So have a good lunch, everybody. Coming up, we have When You Say Nothing at All, Ronan Keating. Honestly, sometimes it means the other way around, right? Sometimes it is just better if somebody just keep quiet.

0: A very good Saturday afternoon and Salam Malaysia Madani. My name is Muthesh Chan and you're listening to Primate One on Tracks. Now here are the headlines. Government ensures strengthening development for Sabah, Sarawak. And Ministry urges entrepreneurs to utilise SME-SRF financing facility. The government remains committed to ensuring Sabah and Sarawak receive the benefits of equitable and sustainable development. Prime Minister Dato' Sri Anwar Ibrahim said this will be achieved through better educational opportunities, improved access to quality healthcare and comprehensive basic infrastructure development in both states. In a Facebook post in conjunction with the Kaamatan and Gawai festivals, he said these efforts are aimed at ensuring the people of Sabah and Sarawak enjoy a more dignified and prosperous life. The Premier added that the Kaamatan and Gawai celebrations are festivals of thanksgiving, deeply rooted in the traditions and cultural heritage of the people of Sabah and Sarawak. Meanwhile, the Kaamatan Festival celebrated by the Kadazan Dusun, Murud and Rungus communities in Sabah is more than a cultural celebration, serving as a symbol of gratitude, unity and togetherness in the state's multiracial society. In a Facebook post, Deputy Prime Minister Dato' Sri Fadila Yusof said the Harvest Festival, observed annually on May 30th and 31st, also reflects the harmony enjoyed by Malaysians regardless of race, religion or cultural background. Dato' Sri Fadila, who is also Minister of Energy Transition and Water Transformation, said the 2026 Kaamatan Festival theme, Harvesting Unity, Celebrating Harmony, aptly captures the spirit of togetherness and cooperation among Sabahans, particularly in facing global challenges such as economic uncertainty, rising living costs, and energy and supply chain disruptions. Small and medium enterprise SME entrepreneurs in the country have been urged to seize the opportunity to apply for financing under the SME Stabilisation Relief Facility or SME-SRF provided by the government to help their businesses navigate current economic challenges. Entrepreneur and Cooperatives Development Minister Stephen Sims said the number of financial institutions involved in disbursing the fund has now increased to 20 banks compared with the 18 banks announced previously. He said this at a press conference in Balik Pulau in conjunction with the Chief Minister's outreach program. Flexible work arrangements or WFA have now become the buzzwords amid the current global supply crisis emerging from the war in West Asia. While the government's advocacy for FWA is lauded, its effects on work-life balance need to be highlighted in order to be successful and effective. Stella Ong has more details.
1: When the government's Work From Home, WFH, initiative took effect on April 15th, for the government sector this year, it was only natural for the private sector to follow suit. The adoption of FWA must take into account a company's readiness, organisational resilience and most importantly, employee welfare. RTM spoke to Dr. Daniela Mariam Mohamad Mokhtar, Head of Psychology Programme from Universiti Kebangsaan Malaysia, for her opinion on FWA's impact on work-life balance. She believes that while FWA is a positive and necessary development for Malaysia, especially for employees with caregiving responsibilities, long commutes or high work demands, it must be implemented properly.
2: From an occupational health psychologist perspective, FWA can support employees' well-being because it gives workers greater control over their time in terms of work location and also recovery. However, it should not be simply mean working anytime and everywhere. So it needs to have clear boundaries, fair policies and also good communication and also trust between employers and employees.
1: She further said that the main risk for any flexible work concept is the possibility of it becoming a boundaryless work. Employees may feel compelled to always be available, which can lead to stress, burnout, work-life conflict, isolation, and communication problems.
2: So to manage this, organizations need clear expectation on working hours, what is the response time, or maybe workload. And managers should also check in regularly, but not to micromanage. It's more on providing support. And psychosocial risks should be assessed systematically. And employees should have access to recovery time, social connection, mental health support, and also fair fair work distribution.
1: Dr. Daniela also addressed the assignment of FWA in the workplace so as to avoid any unfair practices. Identifying employees who are required to work physically from those who can do their jobs remotely must follow a set of clear and objective criteria and not based on favoritism or personal preference.
2: The main consideration should be the nature of the job. So can the task be done from home? Does it require face-to-face service or access to confidential documents, equipment, or even team coordination? Employers should also consider performance, work discipline, communication needs, safety, and employees' caregiving or health needs. So if not everyone can work from home, then perhaps considering rotation or hybrid arrangements.
1: Undoubtedly, the implementation of FWA on a wider scale will transform the landscape of Malaysia's working culture. Protecting the rights and well-being of employees is paramount and will pave the way for greater job satisfaction and staff retention in the long run.
0: This special report was prepared by Mas Elizawati and narrated by Stella Ong. Meanwhile, the Penang Port Commission SPPP has announced 2 days of free ferry services tomorrow and on June 1st for Malaysians in conjunction with the Wesak Day and the Yang di-Pertuan Agong's official birthday celebrations. SPPP Chairman Dato' Yeo Soon Hin said the free fares cover return trips between the Sultan Abdul Halim Terminal and the Raja Tun Uda Terminal in Georgetown. Coming up, Hexeth praises Malaysia, ASEAN for burden sharing to preserve regional stability. The United States has hailed Malaysia's leadership in rapidly deploying an ASEAN observer team to the Thailand-Cambodia border, describing the mission as a significant contribution to regional peace and burden-sharing efforts in Southeast Asia. Speaking at the 23rd IISS Shangri-La Dialogue, U.S. Defense Secretary Pete Hegseth commended Malaysia and the regional bloc for taking proactive steps to reduce tensions and support diplomacy. And the UN Security Council renewed sanctions on South Sudan for another year, extending an arms embargo, travel bans and asset freezes. The 15-member council adopted Resolution 2821 by a 9-6 vote with 6 abstentions with no votes against. China, the Democratic Republic of Congo, Liberia, Pakistan, Russia and Somalia abstained. The resolution extends the sanctions regime until May 31, 2027. United Nations humanitarian officials warned that continued Israeli attacks on targets in southern Lebanon are placing growing strain on emergency response capabilities and limiting access for relief operations. The UN Office for the Coordination of Humanitarian Affairs, OCHA, said that in Nabatieh Governorate, strikes on Thursday reportedly impacted a key road in Marjayun District, which is critical for emergency medical evacuation, aid workers' movement and people's access to essential goods and services. Elsewhere, Peru has extended a state of emergency for 60 days in 41 districts across 11 regions to continue responding to damage caused by recent heavy rains. The extension, approved by Supreme Decree and published in the official Gazette El Peruano, will take effect on June 1st. Finally, in sports tennis, a new Grand Slam champion will be crowned at the French Open after teenager Joao Fonseca came of age in a thrilling 5-set victory over Novak Djokovic. Jannik Sinner's stunning defeat on Thursday left Djokovic as the only man in the draw to have won a major title, but there will be no 25th Slam trophy here for the 39-year-old after he was beaten 4-6, 4-6, 6-3, 7-5, 7-5 by Brazilian Fonseca. And now to end the bulletin, here's a recap of the headlines. Government ensures strengthening development for Sabah, Sarawak. And Ministry urges entrepreneurs to utilise SME SRF financing facility.

0: And that concludes Primate 1, edited by Aida Tahir. Now, before I end the bulletin, to all our Kadazan Dusun friends and everyone celebrating in the land below the wind, Selamat Pesta Kaamatan. Kotobian Tadau Tagazo Do Kaamatan. Salam Malaysia Madani and have a great day ahead.
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1: Yes, on the 3rd hour, and that was the latest from RTM Radio News Center in Kuala Lumpur. Guys, it is Zareth here with you, and I'll be with you guys all the way to 3 p.m. And just a kind reminder again, that Zohor prayers will commence at 1:20 p.m.

Assalamu alaikum wa rahmatullahi wa barakatuh. Bismillah ar-Rahman ar-Rahim. It's time for reflections on Activate. 13th Zulhijjah. Let us reflect on the sacrifice of Ibrahim alayhi salam. And when he, Ismail, was old enough to walk with him, Ibrahim, he said, "Oh my son, I have seen in a dream that I am sacrificing you. So see what you think." Chapter 37, verse 102. When Ibrahim alayhi salam's firstborn son Ismail alayhi salam was old enough to walk around with his father and work with him, it was revealed in a dream to Ibrahim alayhi salam that he must sacrifice his son. Ismail alayhi salam did not question his command, just as his mother Hajar alayhi salam had not questioned it when Allah commanded Ibrahim alayhi salam to leave her and her baby son in the desert all those years ago. He, Ismail, said, "Oh my father, do as you are commanded. If Allah wills, you shall find me of the patient." Chapter 37, verse 102. Both father and son were prepared to sacrifice Ismail's life, but Shaitan wanted to dissuade them. Ibn Abbas radiallahu anha narrated, when the rituals were enjoined upon Ibrahim alayhi salam, Shaitan appeared to him at the Masa and raced with him, but Ibrahim got there first. Then Jibrail alayhi salam took him, Ibrahim, to the Jamrah al-Aqaba, and Shaitan appeared to him. So he stoned him with 7 pebbles until he disappeared. Then he appeared to him at al-Jamrah al-Wusta, and he stoned him with 7 pebbles. Hadith Ahmad. In this narration, Ibrahim alayhi salam stoned Shaitan 3 times. In other narrations, Shaitan appeared separately to Ibrahim, Hajar, and Ismail alayhi salam. Each time he tried to convince them that Ibrahim alayhi salam was about to commit a terrible crime. Each time they attested that if it was from Allah, they must accept it. Each of them stoned Shaitan, Tabarani, and Hakim. It seems impossible to us that someone could be prepared to sacrifice their beloved child, the person most dear to them in the world, especially when obstacles have been placed in their way on 3 separate occasions. However, the family of Ibrahim alayhi salam was so forceful in their rejection of disobeying Allah that they threw stones at Shaitan. It is the stoning that we remember at Hajj, as Ibrahim alayhi salam prepared a knife to sacrifice his son and a shroud to bury him in. He could not face Ismail alayhi salam, so he turned his son's face away. According to Ibn Kathir's tafsir, they both remembered Allah and testified their faith in him. Ibrahim, because he was about to make a sacrifice, and Ismail, because he was about to die. Then Ibrahim prepared to sacrifice his son, and when the knife was at Ismail's neck, he heard a voice calling to him to stop. And when they both submitted, and he, Ibrahim, had laid him on his forehead, he called to him, "O Ibrahim, you have fulfilled the vision. Indeed, in this way, we reward the doers of good. Indeed, this was certainly a clear trial. And we ransomed him with a great sacrifice, and we left for him favorable mention among later generations." Peace upon Ibrahim. Chapter 37, verses 103 to verse 109. Ibrahim alayhi salam sacrificed a white horned ram instead of his son. And like the stoning of the pillars, we remember this sacrifice every year at Hajj. It represents the devotion of Ibrahim alayhi salam, who was ready to sacrifice his beloved son for Allah's sake, and the reward and blessing they received from Allah as a result of their submission. Remembering this journey every time we do qurban should bring us closer to Allah. Again, it is not the animal that matters, but our willingness to submit wholeheartedly to Allah.

0: I just want to live. Yes, it is the second hour on Activate.
1: The last and final hour.
0: Yes.
1: Tadi you kata the second hour.
0: The second hour. Oh my God. Guys, today I had like 2 boo-boos right now. You know, first I wish everybody Selamat Hari Gawai, when Hari Gawai is actually on the 1st of June. And today is actually Hari Kaamatan Pesta Kaamatan. And now it's what? Second hour? No, really, because I think today is a bit weird for me. No, this is not the second hour, guys. Natia is right. It is the last and final hour. And it is Zarith and
1: Natia Zainal.
0: Yeah. So this is a beautiful Saturday afternoon where usually me and Natia, we will play games on air. So what is the game?
1: Apa tadi?
0: Aduh, kawan.
1: Sing the song.
0: Sing the word.
1: Sing the word.
0: Yeah.
1: Sing the song.
0: Yeah, so we're going to play the game Sing the Word, where in this particular game,
1: okay,
0: me and Natia, we have actually prepared 4 levels, uh-huh, okay? Easy, medium, hard, and chaos. So for each level, there are 3 words that we individually have prepared for each other.
1: Uh-huh.
0: So nanti, I will show 1 card and then Natia has to immediately sing a
1: using
0: song.
1: Using that word.
0: Yes, oh using that gosh. Word within 5 seconds or else you will lose the point. I will be, I think you should be the one.
1: 5 seconds, is it?
0: Or maybe should we do 10 seconds?
1: 10 lah.
0: Yeah, because bagi this is our game. La. This is our, okay lah, fine. 10 seconds. 10 seconds. So maybe if you don't get within the 10 seconds, terus you're going to lose the round. The point.
1: Okay.
0: For that particular one.
1: Okay, we're going to try. Oh my God.
0: Okay, so we're going to keep the score and see who's going to win this game for today.
1: Yeah. Let's go, baby.
0: All right. So, but for now, we have a song request already because we are live on TikTok. Our handle is
1: langkawifm.rtm.
0: Yes, and one of our listeners Toda has requested a song from Metallica.
1: Huh,
0: the
1: song?
0: Unforgiven.
1: Yeah, my favorite number ever.
0: Really? Now?
1: Yes.
0: Okay. Here it is. Only on
1: Langkawi FM. Activate.

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1: Zare.
0: Last and final hour on Activate.
1: All right, guys, we got to start the first round of Sing the Word.
0: All right. Okay, so who's start first?
1: I think you should start first, Natia.
0: I start first. I'm with my card, okay?
1: Yeah, meaning it's going to be my turn first because you'll be showing the card to me, also to TikTok Live. You can join us on Langkawi FM RTM and I will have 5 seconds. Do you have the clock already? About 10 seconds.
0: Okay. I think
1: I'm going to put in the timer for 10 seconds.
0: Really?
1: Okay.
0: Okay, one.
1: Yeah, definitely.
0: Two.
1: Hold on.
0: Three.
1: Boy. Boy. So the word is boy. Baby boy. I know it's baby boy, Beyonce, Sean Paul. Yeah, I got one round.
0: Okay, so kita selang-selang or?
1: Yeah, I think we should selang-selang. Okay. So when you show the word, you gotta say it on air as well.
0: Okay, this is easy level, eh? Boy.
1: Easy level. Okay, so I got one. Ting, ting, ting.
0: So I take one, huh?
1: Yes. 1 point for Zari, one more. No point yet for Natia until we do this one, okay?
0: Are you ready? I'm ready.
1: Okay, I'm gonna put the timer 10 seconds now. In 3, 2, 1, the word is kiss.
0: You don't have any Emma your kiss.
1: What is
0: you
1: that?
0: Don't have to be beautiful to rule my world. Mm. I just want your extra time and your kiss.
1: Oh my god. So that is Prince, right?
0: Prince.
1: Okay. Ding, ding, ding. One more point. 1 point for Natia.
0: Okay, ding ding ding.
1: Okay, next.
0: The word is sky.
1: Sky. And then a skyscraper. Like a skyscraper. Demi Lovato. Skyscraper.
0: Okay.
1: Okay, next is you.
0: Oh my god, takutnya.
1: Yeah, I got that point, right?
0: Okay, yes.
1: Okay, 10 seconds on the clock. Are you ready?
0: All right.
1: Word is love.
0: L is for the way you look at me. O is for the only one I see. V is very, very extraordinary. E is na na na na na na na na na na na na na na na na na na na na na na na na na na
1: na na na na na na na na na na na na na na na na na na na na na na
0: na na
1: na na na na na na na for the
0: easy mode.
1: Yes, for the easy round. Wait. I'm gonna put the 10 seconds. Okay, 3, 2, 1. You make me feel like I'm living a teenage dream the way you turn me on.
0: Okay, cool.
1: Okay, all right. So the last one. Natia, are you ready?
0: Yes, I'm that good.
1: 10 seconds on the clock, and the word is show.
0: Show me the meaning of being lonely. It's just the feeling I need to know.
1: Yeah, wow. Okay, we did really well for
0: that's good. So we both won.
1: Yeah, we did. For this round, we both got the points. I think for the medium round.
0: Okay.
1: Okay, maybe we should be a bit nice. We're going to stick to 10 seconds, but we're going to drop to 5 seconds.
0: Really?
1: At the hard round. Yep.
0: Oh, at the hard round.
1: Yeah, let's challenge ourselves with this one. All right, guys, you can join us on our TikTok Live. Our handle is Langkawi FM RTN.
0: Yes.
1: And this is Zarith and
0: Natia Zainal.
1: Coming up is Craig David, 7 Days.
0: Yes.

0: right, 2:25 p.m. on the last hour of Active, and we are playing the game
1: Name the Song.
0: Yeah, Sing the Word.
1: Sing the Word.
0: Dia punya suka hati lah Natia ni. Anyway, we are on the second round, which is the medium difficulty. Medium. Medium hardness.
1: Medium hard.
0: Okay, let's go, Natia.
1: Okay. The word is telephone.
0: Hello, hello, baby. I can telephone. Lady Gaga, Beyonce.
1: Okay,
0: cool. Got it.
1: Okay, my turn.
0: All right, for your turn. 10 seconds on the clock.
1: Hey, are you ready?
0: Are you ready?
1: Yes.
0: Okay. In
1: what
0: 3,
1: is the word?
0: 2, 1, summer.
1: Summer after high school, when we first met, we make out in your Mustang and Radiohead.
0: What's the name of the song?
1: The one that got away.
0: Yeah. Nice. All right, one more point for Natia. Okay, next. Okay. 10 seconds on the clock.
1: The word is heaven.
0: We're in heaven.
1: Baby, you're all that I want.
0: Bryan Adams, heaven.
1: I'm thinking of the same song, though.
0: Ah, yeah, see?
1: Okay.
0: Okay, right. Next one. 10 seconds on the clock. Are you ready? 3, 2, 1. River.
1: River, mountain, high. I love you, river, mountain, high. Celine Dion, Celine Dion.
0: I don't know why, but okay. What song is that?
1: You can play. You can find a River Mountain something by Celine Dion.
0: I was thinking Justin Timberlake. Cry me a
1: river. Oh, no.
0: Okay, fine. We still get the point.
1: Okay.
0: All right.
1: Okay, the last one.
0: Okay. It's last one for me. And then after this, it's going to be last one for you, okay?
1: All right.
0: 10 seconds on the clock.
1: Ta-da!
0: Forever. Forever young. I wanna be forever young.
1: Hey, yang ni tak boleh sebab kena tolong.
0: It's okay, I got the help. Okay, Natia, last one. 10
1: okay,
0: seconds.
1: Bunyi.
0: See, I got the points anyway.
1: So. Actually, stop.
0: So 10 seconds on the clock. The last word in medium difficulty.
1: We
0: for Natia.
1: Yeah, we both. One more.
0: Oh my god,
1: I forgot.
0: 3, 2, 1. Go. Freedom.
1: Freedom. Freedom. Freedom. Aretha Franklin.
0: Okay. Oh my god, this is too easy. Okay, let's see what's gonna happen in the
1: next round.
0: No, the heart round, okay?
1: Oh
0: right after
1: gosh.
0: The song Olivia Dean, Man I Need.
1: Woo, I love this song.
0: Yeah.

0: ready for the heart round.
1: Hopefully I'm ready.
0: I'm so ready. Oh, so just now, however, even so, it was actually a bit too easy, don't you think?
1: Yeah.
0: For the easy round and the medium round. Yeah, I think we got the points. So again, now we are 6-6. Okay, it is seri at this point. So for the hard level, we thought that we're gonna make it even more difficult because we gotta guess it within 5 seconds. Yeah. Okay. So I'm ready. Anyway, we are live on TikTok. You can come and join us and see the words as we show it, but we will still mention it on air.
1: Yeah. Okay, the next word is for Zareth. Okay, I hope that you're ready.
0: I'm ready. Okay,
1: you're ready, eh?
0: Bring it on.
1: Okay, bring it. Okay, the word is mirror.
0: Man in the mirror. Oh yeah. I wanna make a change.
1: Okay.
0: Yay, I got the point.
1: Okay.
0: That's my favorite song from Michael Jackson.
1: Yeah, nice song, by the way.
0: You chose that word. Okay. Okay. Now it's your turn.
1: Okay.
0: Are you ready? 5 seconds on the clock.
1: Hopefully.
0: 3, 2, 1. Rocket.
1: I don't have any.
0: Dang it! 5 seconds.
1: Rocket apa? Cuba kau yang ni sikit.
0: Rocket Man.
1: Oh! Rocket Man lagu Elton John.
0: Yes.
1: Oh my god, I didn't think of that.
0: It's okay. Anyway, I got the point.
1: Oh gosh!
0: Alright, next one.
1: The word is
0: 3, 2, 1.
1: Secret.
0: Tell me na na na na na na na na na na na na.
1: Oh, I'm gonna keep
0: all my secrets away.
1: Nyanyi sekali.
0: Yeah, I got another point. Okay, next one. Natia, are you ready? The word is goal.
1: Goal. You're golden. Gold ke golden?
0: Goal.
1: A diamond star forever. Your goal. I don't know.
0: Ayo yo. Okay, I'm so sorry. You lost another
1: point.
0: Oh
1: my god, goal aku apa?
0: She money money when I'm in need. She's a gold digger.
1: Okay, I don't have points for that.
0: Okay.
1: Okay,
0: I'm so sorry, Nadia. Okay, one more.
1: Eh?
0: Oh, it's okay. We have last round. Chaos round.
1: Okay.
0: Okay, you might win that one. We never know. Okay, so don't be disheartened. Because this is... I'm winning. I know that. Okay. Okay. Yeah,
1: one
0: 5
1: more,
0: seconds on the clock.
1: 1, 2... The word is... ticket. Five second. Time's up, man.
0: What ticket? Buy me ever?
1: Tak ada dah, eh?
0: No.
1: She's got a ticket to ride.
0: Oh.
1: She's got a ticket to ride.
0: Okay, fine. Okay, I love that one. Okay.
1: I tiga-tiga tak ada, eh, tadi.
0: Eh, kejap, ada satu lagi.
1: Eh, ada satu.
0: We got one more. Actually, we have to buy.
1: Okay, one more.
0: It's the same word though. 3, 2, 1. Secret.
1: Secret Garden, the song of the I don't know who.
0: Finish. Tadi.
1: A secret love song.
0: 5 seconds is up. So for this round, what is our scoreboard?
1: You want to? I nothing.
0: Oh, okay. We have one last round to perhaps redeem ourselves. We have chaos round.
1: I kalah already lah because the last round is only 2 rounds, ma.
0: It's okay. Maybe I don't win. You never know. We might still get the series. So let's see what happens
1: go.
0: Right after this song. Tilly.

0: so scary.
1: I know. Sajalah, oh, you know, just for the fun of it.
0: Yeah, somebody said, Onizuka Ikichi said, this song is scary.
1: I know. But just for the fun of it, just to change the vibe a bit. But
0: yeah,
1: let's,
0: why not?
1: Let's come to the chaos. Okay, let's come to the chaos round, which is we have only two words to guess from each other. So this is the last one and the last round, and this will determine if we can win this or lose this or we'll just be at tie.
0: Yeah.
1: Okay.
0: Okay. The word is for you, Zareth. I hope you didn't get.
1: Oh wow, so busuk hati. Busuk hati.
0: Kan? Memang betul-betul busuk hati bunyinya. Okay. The word is coffee.
1: Smooth like butter.
0: Time's up.
1: Oh my god, what song is it with coffee?
0: Wake up. Shed it. Yeah, smell the coffee.
1: I don't know.
0: Lagu cranberries.
1: Oh my god, I can't think of anything with coffee.
0: Yeah.
1: Coffee.
0: Ah, satu tu je lah.
1: Coffee ke kau boleh?
0: Ataupun apa tu? Coffee ke? Tu kopi.
1: Tak tahulah. Okay, anyway, let's go. Let's continue with this one. Are you ready, Najah? 5 seconds on the clock on a chaos round. The word is money.
0: What's my money? Nanny rich man's life.
1: Yeah. Woo! Okay, Najah, go another point.
0: Okay. Last. Final. Word for you.
1: Yeah.
0: Okay, here we go. The word is
1: Monkey business, monkey town, monkey money, monkey. I don't know.
0: Ada lagu ke tak ada lagu tu?
1: Tak ada.
0: Yeay. My busa hati.
1: You see, wait, she is rooting for me to lose. I'm rooting for her to win. How is it? Okay? This is why you're toxic, Natia.
0: Am I? Alamak, kesiannya. No.
1: Toxic behavior 101, Natia. Okay, rooting for the friend to lose. And I'm like, it's okay, Natia. Don't be disheartened. Okay, Natia, I hope you lose now.
0: I didn't mean it, honey.
1: No, don't say that. That is 101 again, a toxic behavior.
0: You know what? I feel so bad.
1: Well, you should. Alright, for the last one, Natia, your word. Is it my word or is it your word? Oh yeah, your word.
0: Your word.
1: Last and only chaos round. 5 seconds on the clock. The word is chicken.
0: Chicken pa pa pa pa pa. Chicken,
1: no.
0: chicken. Yeah. Tak ada lah. Lagu apa chicken weh?
1: Para pa pa pa. No.
0: Chicken.
1: Yes.
0: But that one is chicken dance.
1: Actually, there's one chicken song in my head. Huh. But then I realized that I can't really say it out loud.
0: Okay. Okay, meaning I... So you know what, Zareth?
1: Bukan sekadar nasi ayam.
0: Okay, because of that, again, because I'm rooting for you to win, actually. Okay?
1: Sudahlah, apa?
0: Because I lost. You know why? Because... Okay. The heart... The round just now, I didn't get 3.
1: Okay.
0: So you got 2.
1: All right.
0: Okay.
1: You got
0: 2. And then the last round, I got 1. You didn't get any.
1: Okay.
0: But you still win by 1 point.
1: Wow!
0: I'm not that busuk hati, okay?
1: Oh, okay lah. No, because that is just facts. I won. Oh my god. So anyway, I have this song that I would like to dedicate to you for the next time we play the game. It's Good Luck, Babe.
0: I thought you wanna play We Are The Champion.
1: No, I'm just gonna wish you good luck. So I tak busuk hati, you know?

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1: Look what we done started. Disrespect to allow it. Throw

0: was unstoppable. No synchronization at all. Yes, that was unstoppable. And what is it, Nacha, that you wanted to say?
1: I wanted to say 104.8 Radio Malaysia Langkawi FM.
0: Okay, yeah. So anyway, it is at the end of Act 2, right?
1: Already the end.
0: Yeah, so how's the weather today, Nacha? What do you think?
1: Oh my gosh, the weather is so hot today. Hot as I am.
0: Oh my.
1: Oh no.
0: I like your confidence. That's what I like.
1: Whoopsie daisy, that one slipped.

0: So yeah, anyway, yes, thank you so much, Langkawi, for listening to Activate. And for those who have started tapping on our TikTok live, thank you so much, Onizuka. Shout out to you, shout out to Tokda, shout out for all the gifts that you're sending.
1: Yes,
0: so cool. So anyway, I think today we also had a good game banter. You know, it
1: yes,
0: was,
1: you won. I know.
0: Thank you so much. I think you owe me a coffee, because I couldn't guess a song with the word coffee. So yeah, anyway, and also today is Pesta Kaamatan.
1: Yes.
0: So wishing those who are celebrating a beautiful Pesta Kaamatan. All right.
1: Yes.
0: Okay. So wanna say goodbye?
1: Yes, I want to say goodbye to you, my trusted friend.
0: Because after this, we are enemies again.
1: Oh, that rhymes.
0: I know, right? All right, so we're going to leave you guys with a song from Paul Russell. It's called...
1: You're My Little Boo Thing.
0: All right, let's go. Bye-bye.

0: Brittany, before you go, there's something I want you to have.
1: Oh, it's beautiful. But wait a minute, isn't this...
0: Yeah, yes it is.
1: But I thought the old lady dropped it into the ocean in the air.
0: Well, baby, I went down and got it for you.